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1: We always look forward to spreading positive vibes with you every night.
0: Lisa, why are you smiling?
2: Because all of my kids are gone.
0: Oh.
2: Where are all
0: the kids? It is summertime.
2: Oh, it is summertime. They all went out with friends. They left me alone today. I love it so much.
0: So what's mom do in the middle of summer, no kids? What are you up to?
2: I basically am watching what I want to watch. I'm like binging Netflix. Is that horrible?
1: No. Oh, that's awesome.
0: You can finally pick and watch whatever you want.
1: Yes.
2: Exactly. Isn't that great? I love it.
0: There you go. You enjoy that. Thank you for spending those positive vibes with the V-Bros.
2: Thanks.

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0: They did a study on this, so think about your age gap real quick. We'll let you know if that's good or bad next.

0: 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It's Mikey V, Frankie V, and Gianna. Hey, Sarah, are you single in a relationship? What's your status?
1: I am in a relationship.
0: You're in a relationship. Nice. All right. Next question is, what's the age difference in your relationship?
1: We are 4 years and 6 months to the day.
2: Oh, wow.
0: To the day. Whoa. That's impressive. So check this out. A new study took a look at relationship happiness and found the sweet spot for age difference to make sure you have a great relationship. Okay.
2: I'm nervous.
0: They say the closer in age you are, the best. And it should be between 0 years and 3 years. And they say because then you have the same interests, goals, and timing in life. When there's a big gap, the interest might be a little bit different. She might want to start a family. You might not. Vice versa. So they're saying 0 years to 3 years if you want a perfect, successful, long relationship.
3: Wait, do any of us pass this test?
0: I got 4.5 years. I got 4.5 years. Yeah, I'm out of this.
4: 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Jake's 25. I'm 27. 3 years.
0: Wow. Oh, you're in the sweet spot, Gianna.
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3: 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Gianna and Jake.
4: 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We moved in after 3 months of dating, but look at us. Sweet spot.
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0: 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It's Mikey V, my big bro, Frankie V, and Gianna.
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0: 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We're out of here, but would love to connect. Hit us up on Instagram anytime. Say what up. At V Bros on air. Something's

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1: Welcome to hour number two. Got the K-pop mix with DJ Triple XL coming up in a few moments. Don't forget to follow us, K-pop with JoJo on Instagram. That's K-pop with JoJo on IG. Let's kick off this hour. The fellas of Rise. This is Do Yo Dance.
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3: Hey, it's JoJo on the radio, and yes, you are tuned in to the iHeartRadio Countdown. Thanks for hanging out. This is a special episode. You just heard from Akon and Meghan Trainor, and coming up next, we've got Olivia Rodrigo, Lil Jon, Nicole Scherzinger, and Teddy Swims. Do not

0: JoJo on the Radio, and yes, this is the iHeartRadio Countdown. This weekend, I'm replaying some of my fave moments with artists who've stopped by the iHeartRadio Countdown this year. This is Lil Jon. If somebody would told me years ago that, like, predict the future, and I would be like, oh, this is going to happen, this, I would have never guessed that Lil Jon would have a meditation album.
1: Me neither, sir.
0: Walk me through this.
1: I never thought I would turn down, but as you get older, you need to turn down. So, yeah, I mean, it just helped me. I turned 50, and, like, right before I turned 50, I was using a lot of, like, I was listening to nature sounds. You know how you get your Spotify recap of what you listen to all year? And it was all, like, frequencies and nature sounds. And I was like, you know what? I want to do some of this type of stuff. And so my attorney and good friend, Doug Davis, linked me up with a guy named Kabir Sehgal, who was in that space. And he

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It's Kayla. And the Jubal Show is back on the air later this morning. 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
20: All lanes are back open after construction work has cleared on I-35 southbound between Ben White and Stastny Lane. Could see some activity over on the shoulder on 183 southbound at Maynard Road. A stalled vehicle moved over to blocking off the right shoulder. And checking out the drive over on Mopac southbound, issue free from Duval to Enfield. I'm Jason Fosick with a look at Austin area traffic.
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10: What, am I some sort of a mentally challenged airhead?
9: No, not even. I didn't say that. I was like, why am I even listening to you to begin with? You're a virgin who can't drive.
11: It's time for America's favorite trivia game, You versus Victoria. Your chance to take on Victoria Ramirez in a game of trivia. And let's meet today's contestant for You versus Victoria, Bianca. What's up, Bianca? How are you?
12: I'm good. How are you doing?
11: Good. Thank you for asking. You ready to take on Victoria?
12: I think so. Yes, I'm telling myself yes.
13: There you go. Okay. Confidence always helps. She's scared. It's okay, Bianca.
12: I'm trying.
13: Victoria, I would also be scared.
14: Got this, girl.
11: Do you take Bianca as your competitor in this game?
13: I do.
11: Bianca, do you take Victoria as your competitor in this game?
12: You do.
13: Aww. You hesitated.
11: And now pronounce you trivia competitors. May Victoria leave the room. All right, Victoria is leaving the room. And while she leaves, here's how the game is played. Bianca, you have 30 seconds to answer as many questions as possible. If you don't know one, just say pass. And Victoria has to beat you outright to win, okay?
12: Okay, sounds good.
11: All right, here we go. Your time starts now.
13: Austin Richard Post is the real name of which musical artist?
12: Post Malone.
13: What does HTTP stand for?
12: Oh gosh, hypertext. Yeah, pass.
13: In Greek mythology, who is the god of the sea?
12: Poseidon?
13: How long is a U.S. senator's term?
12: 4 years.
11: All right, got that in. We'll bring Victoria back into the studio. And while she's getting settled and putting on her headphones and stuff, here's a question for you, Bianca. If you had to legally change your name to a flavor, what flavor would you choose and why?
13: Ooh.
12: Gosh. I'm going to go with Moose Tracks.
13: With what?

0: delicious moose tracks.
1: Oh, moose tracks.
2: Moose tracks. Oh, okay.
1: It's a Ben and Jerry's ice cream.
3: Yeah. Oh, okay. I had no idea. Yeah, I'm like, I don't know what that is.
1: Yeah. It's got all kinds of yummy stuff in it.
2: Victoria, if you had to legally change your name to a flavor, what would it be?
4: Ooh. I don't know, I really like cookies and cream. Also, be like Rocky Road, because I feel like sometimes it kind of just like goes all over the place. Like, sometimes it's rocky, sometimes it's like...
3: That's accurate.
4: Like, sometimes it's yummy, sometimes like you find nuts in it, sometimes you're just like, whoa, what the heck's going on right now?
1: It's like a metaphor for your life, yeah. Or Rocky Road.
4: Yeah, honestly, my brain.
2: All right, here we go. 30 seconds to answer as many questions as possible. If you don't know one, just say pass, and Bianca has... You have to beat Bianca outright to win. And Bianca, you can tell Victoria when to go.
0: Okay. Ready?
1: Austin Richard Post is the real name of which musical artist?
4: Bro, who? Wait, huh?
1: Austin Richard Post is the name of which musical artist?
4: I don't know. All I can think of is like Freddie Mercury. That's not true though. But I don't know. Next, yeah, that's my.
1: What does HTTP stand for?
4: HPP? Wait, HTP? Hot Topic Post.
1: It was HTTP, but okay. In Greek mythology, who is the god of the sea?
4: Oh, that's like we put like over your websites. Oh, crap.
3: Great game, Victoria.
4: Wait. Just give me a few more seconds. We need more seconds.
2: Time.
4: What was the last question?
2: Let's send it over to the scoreboard and see what happened with our scoreboard producer, Freeze.
3: Bianca had two, and Victoria had absolutely none.
2: Well, Bianca, congratulations. Let's get the answers now with Nina.
1: Austin Richard Post is Post Malone.
4: Get
2: Post.
4: Gee.
1: I mean, it's in the... Anyway. Right. HTTP...
4: Okay, it's not fully in the name, just so we're all clear here.
1: HTTP stands for Hypertext Transfer Protocol. In Greek mythology, Poseidon is the god of the sea, and a U.S. senator...
4: Hey, wait, I knew that one.
1: Oh, you didn't get there. Actually, I asked it to you, but you weren't listening.
2: Yeah, you're still talking about HTTP.
4: I thought it said
1: but she thought it was HTP.
4: I was thinking of HML or HTL, but...
2: HTML?
3: Cool story, bro.
2: Do you know what that stands for?
4: No.
5: I'm pretty sure you said HPV, too.
2: Yeah, I thought you said that as well.
4: Well, I don't know what any of those stand for, so, well, great.
1: Do you know how long a U.S. senator's term is?
4: The senators, are there four? No, two.
1: Well, this one was 6 years.
4: But... I mean, six. It's either 2, 4, 6.
3: Hey, I just
1: said it was six, but cool.
4: Not me. I don't like this. You know, I think my issue is that I'm trying to also get my cold brew open because I haven't had my coffee yet. And this has become the challenge.
2: Is that what you've been doing this whole time? I've been wondering what you've been doing. You've been like fiddling with something.
3: Yes.
1: Like, from where I'm sitting, it looks like you're putting your hands in pants.
4: Hey, no, I was trying to get the plastic off, but then I realized I still can't open the bottle.
2: Victoria's like a little kid who has to pee. You're like, stop putting your hands in your pants. You go to the bathroom in just a second.
4: I swear I wasn't doing that.
1: I didn't want to call you out or anything, but.
4: Well, I realized I can't even open it. You was open it, so.
2: All right, your phone prank happens every single hour on the 20s. Your next one is coming up right after this. And then right after that, it's Nina's What's Trending. It's the Jubal Show.
4: That was a mind world.
2: It's
1: a what?
2: A mind world?
1: A mind world.
4: Like whirl. Swirl.
2: Whirl. Swirl.
4: I apologize. That's what I meant to say. It was everywhere.
3: Rocky Road.
2: Your phone prank is next. It's the Jubal Show.
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2: Hello?
3: Hi, is this Kyle?
2: Yeah, this is him.
3: Okay, hi Kyle, my name is Trevor. And I'm just calling you because we don't know each other, but like we work in the same building. Like you work in the office area, and I'm on the cleaning crew. We normally work at night, so never met you face to face. But just got your phone number because I needed to give you a call.
2: Okay. Yeah, the cleaning crew.
3: Yeah. I just wanted to call you because I want to pay you back because I ended up using all of your coffee creamer, and so I want to replace it. And I'm sorry that I did that, but it was real late in the night, and I was just drinking some coffee, and the creamer was out near the coffee maker. So then I was kind of looking around, and I found that there was some coffee creamer on your desk, and so I used that, but it was hella good. And so that I just kept, I drink a lot of coffee, and I used all the creamer, but I want to replace it because it was so good. I just want to know what brand it was, and so I can go to the store and get it.
2: On my desk?
3: Yeah, though it was the coffee creamer. It was in that cool, it's like a cool vase type of thingy. The powdered creamer.
2: Are you serious?
3: Yeah, and I'm so sorry. It sounds like maybe, you, I can tell that you really like the coffee creamer because it was in that beautiful vase thingy. And so, I'm sure it was, probably expensive or whatever, but because it was so delicious, I'm sure it was very expensive. And so, just let me know where I can pick it up. And
2: first of all, that was on my desk. And, if you had any idea what you're talking about, you'd know that was an urn.
3: The brand is what?
2: You know what urn is?
3: Urn what? You want to earn something? Did you earn it? Was it given to you a bonus?
2: No, dumbass. It's an urn. It's what you keep ashes in. Loved ones.
3: Okay.
2: That was my cat. Ash. I'm at the grocery store yelling at you right now. You understand what that was, right?
3: I'm still a little confused, sir.
2: You drank my cat's ashes, and it's gone now.
3: That was food for your cat?
2: No, you have to be the stupidest person on the planet. That was my cat.
3: I still don't really understand because it wasn't a cat around. I did not see one cat.
2: I had my cat cremated, and you drank the ashes. Can I be any more clear? You f***ing idiot.
3: Okay, well, then I'll let you know that this is just a prank phone call.
2: What?
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4: Give us 3 minutes and we'll give you everything you need to know for the day. 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
5: Well, in celebration of World Emoji Day, there are 9 new emojis that are about to drop. And I know you are going to be so happy about one of them specifically. And I'll tell you what it is coming up in just a second. But first, oh my gosh, have you heard about Jimothy? The New York Post runs this headline, right? And it says, mutant creature named Jimothy stalks Seattle and becomes local celebrity.
6: I really thought it was about Timothy Chalamet.
5: No, Jimothy is the name of this, it's like a little mutant raccoon. I don't like to call him a mutant because apparently he's got short spine syndrome. So you have to look it up. So it's he's a raccoon, but he looks like not of this world.
6: Interesting.
5: And he's been scattering around in people's yards all over the city. And so people are now following this journey of Jimothy. And so you'll see people outside being like, oh, there he is. He decided to bless us with his presence on our anniversary. So maybe Jimothy is now this lucky charm if you actually get to spot him in the wild. Are you looking at him right now?
6: Yeah, but it's him and then there's a musician. well, also named Jimothy. So when you look him up, you have to type raccoon after it.
5: Well, yeah. So obviously, I hope you get that because I said raccoon with a short spine syndrome.
6: I know there's a guy named Jimothy. He's a musician.
5: I didn't know there was a Jimothy musician either. So please distinguish between the two and know that Jimothy...
6: Is this the only picture there is of him?
5: No, there are videos all over social media. Jimothy is popping off in the Seattle area. I mean, I can just see people driving from all over to try to have a Jimothy spotting.
6: Oh, dear.
5: Pop a gummy and be like, we'll wait for you, Jimothy.
6: Oh, my gosh.
5: I would love to see him. He's so cute. It's just like one of those things that's so ugly, it's cute, you know?
6: Yeah, a lot of pictures of just regular raccoons coming out, and they are really cute.
5: Okay, no, it's the one with the short spine syndrome. You'll know it when you see it, because you're going to go, what the is that? So, anyway... Please look up Jimothy and feel the love. And lastly, you're going to love to see pickle emojis all over the place because it's finally arrived.
6: I already have that.
5: I thought we did too. But apparently, there's a new pickle that's arriving with 9 new emojis to celebrate World Emoji Day. We're going to get a cracked smiling face. We're going to get a net with a handle.
6: Like a catching, like you're catching like a fish or something.
5: Yeah, like you could be catching anything. A monarch butterfly.
6: That's pretty.
5: A meteor, a pickle, a lighthouse, an eraser, and then there's going to be one of those left thumb, right thumb things where it's like, this guy. Like you point at yourself with two thumbs like, this guy. So you're going to get two thumbs coming for you.
6: That pickle, we already had a pickle. This pickle just looks less real. It reminds me of the one from SpongeBob.
5: Okay, well, so maybe it's cooler?
6: Not right.
5: You know it's going to be abused anyways, so. That's what's trending.
6: It's cracked face, the guy just looks annoyed.
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1: Natalie is on the phone today for To Catch a Cheater, and she's been with her boyfriend Eric for 3 years, but now she thinks that he might be cheating, so we'll see if we can help her out. Before we do that, though, Natalie, what's up? Why do you think that Eric might be cheating on you?
2: So he's been going to these weekly therapy sessions on Tuesday nights. And at first, I was pretty supportive, but lately, it's kind of been different. He's been coming home later than expected. I don't know. He just seems distracted afterwards. And he keeps mentioning his therapist all the time. He's saying things like, she really understands me or whatever. I'm just like, he says, I feel different after talking to her. And I noticed last week he changed the password on his phone. Like, it's just like a different thing. And I asked him about it, and he's like, well, therapy, it's made me want more. He said privacy and boundaries. And I want to believe him, but like, I don't know. It just doesn't feel right. Like, there's a lot of weird stuff right now. I'm just getting a weird vibe from all of this.
3: Are you thinking that he has something going on with his therapist, or that he's using the therapist as like a cover?
2: No, I think it's the therapist. I think he's messing around with his therapist.
4: Oh, you do?
2: I don't think the way he talks about therapy and this woman is like crazy. And then all of a sudden he just stopped like talking about her. Mm-hmm. And so I'm like, oh, you know, like he was talking about like the therapy and all the stuff. He was like figuring stuff out. And then the fact that he was so glowing about her, and then now he's like squirrely now. And so that's why I think it's something's up.
3: Okay.
2: I just have a feeling like I don't know.
1: We'll see if we can figure it out for you. You already told us what grocery store he's a rewards card member at, so we'll play a song, come back, and then call him and pretend to be from the grocery store and say that every single month we choose one lucky rewards member who gets free flowers delivered from our floral department, and we'll see if he sends those flowers to you or to somebody else, okay?
2: Yeah.
1: And
2: okay.
1: Since you think it might be the therapist that he's cheating with, do you know the therapist's name?
2: Yeah, her name is Melissa. So if he says Melissa, we're going to have a big problem.
3: Okay,
1: well, we'll get your To Catch a Cheater next. It's The Jubal.

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1: Right in the middle of To Catch a Cheater, and if you just joined us, Natalie is on the phone, and she thinks that her boyfriend, Eric, of 3 years might be cheating on her, so we're about to call him and pretend to be from the grocery store that he's a rewards card member and say that every single month we choose one lucky rewards member who gets free flowers delivered from our floral department, and we'll see if he sends those to his girlfriend, Natalie, or to somebody else. But before we do that, Natalie, why don't you break down your situation for us again real quick?
2: He's been going to therapy every Tuesday night, and it's like he comes home late, he's weird about his phone, he's squirrely about the whole therapy thing. He talks about, like, I don't know, he was saying, oh, she really understands me, and I don't know, he just talked about her in these really specific, I don't know, just not in the way you would talk about a therapist.
3: And you think that it's the therapist that he's cheating with?
2: Well, at first I thought, like, oh my God, this therapist is trying to get him to break up with me or something. Like, you know, there's this therapist has some angle. And now I'm starting to think, like, he's got something going on with her.
1: Okay. Ooh. Well, are you ready for us to call him?
2: Yeah.
1: Okay. I'm going to dial a number right now.
4: Hello?
1: Hi, may I speak to Eric, please?
4: Speaking, is this?
1: Hi, Eric, please don't hang up. This is not a marketing phone call. I'm actually calling to say congratulations. My name is Corbett calling from Grocers, and you're this month's winner.
4: Okay.
1: Yeah, congratulations. Thank you so much for shopping with us.
4: You're welcome. What does this mean?
1: Oh, maybe you didn't know. Every single month, we choose one rewards card member who gets free flowers delivered from our floral department to anybody that they'd like in the whole 50 United States of America, absolutely free. You've just won 36 long-stem red roses, a box of candy or chocolate, and a card to be delivered to anybody that you want. It's a $316 value, actually. Very nice flowers.
4: Okay. And it's free? You said I have one?
1: Absolutely free. I will not ask you for any kind of credit card information, nothing like that. Just takes a few minutes, and you'll get confirmations before we're even done with this phone call. It's just a free gift from us saying thank you very much for being such a good customer of ours.
4: Okay.
1: Great.
4: Sounds good.
1: Cool. Well, here's how it works. So I can take down the information in just a few minutes over the phone. Like I said, it takes about 3 minutes. I can do that right now if you already know who you want to send them to. I can also set up a time to call you back, or you're always welcome to come down to the store and fill out the paperwork at the customer service desk. Whatever suits you best.
4: No, I think I know who I want to send them to.
1: Oh, great. All right, cool. Well, if you already know, then let's get started.
4: If you could send them to Melissa.
1: Mm-hmm. Melissa. Okay. Melissa, got that. All right. Yeah, I can do that. Is there anything that you want to put on a card to Melissa?
4: Thank you for helping me feel seen in ways I never had before.
1: Okay. Thank you for helping me feel seen in ways I never had before. Yeah, I can do that for you.
4: You can add that I think about Tuesday constantly.
1: I think about Tuesday constantly. Got it. All right. Got that. Thank you, Eric. And at this point, I'll let you know that this is actually a radio show. It's called The Jubal Show.
3: Yeah. Hi, I'm Nina.
5: Hi, I'm Victoria.
1: And my name is Jubal. How are you?
4: Wait, I'm sorry, what?
1: Yeah. And we do a segment on the show called To Catch a Cheater, where if you think your significant other might be messing around, you see who they send flowers to. And your girlfriend, Natalie, is actually on the phone.
3: Mm-hmm. Yeah.
4: Wait, what? Natalie?
2: Yeah, I'm here. Right here.
4: What's going on?
2: Are you going to tell him?
4: Natalie.
2: Or should I? What?
4: You think I'm cheating?
2: Yes. You're Natalie. Sending flowers to your therapist.
4: Look, Natalie, look, I'm going to have to draw a boundary with this, okay?
2: Oh, my God. No.
3: Wow.
2: He was your therapy speak. No. Explain the card. You spent all last week telling me that I was vibing on a different frequency than you. And I'm like, what the hell is this? Who talks like that? Explain the card, you asshole. Explain it.
4: She's been helping me through a lot, Nat.
2: Why do you think about Tuesday constantly? Why would you be thinking about therapy constantly?
4: Because it's important to me, and she's holding space for me.
2: Important enough to send flowers?
4: It's just appreciation.
1: I mean, I've been in therapy most of my life, and I've never sent flowers to a therapist.
3: I think they can't receive it, right?
2: No. Appreciation would be, hey, thanks for your help. That's it. Why do you think about Tuesday constantly? What happens on Tuesday that makes you think about it constantly?
4: that one.
2: Answer the question.
4: We've gotten Answer. Close.
1: Wait, what did you say there, Eric?
4: We've gotten close.
1: You've gotten close.
2: Close. How?
4: I didn't mean for it to happen, Natalie.
2: Okay, whoa. Is that what this card's really about? Is that why you said Tuesday mean so much to you? Did you sleep with her? You slept with her?
3: Wow.
2: You slept with her?
4: Yes.
1: Whoa.
3: What?
2: Your therapist.
4: It just happened. It just happened after one session, and then it one session.
5: That just happened.
3: So then all the other sessions weren't sessions?
2: I think about Tuesday constantly. You're thinking about being with her?
4: Ooh.
2: Yeah. That's unbelievable.
5: Messed
2: yeah.
5: up.
2: Yeah. I'm about to draw a boundary around our place with all of your so you can come pick it up. I'm not holding space for you or whatever that wanted.
4: Natalie, I know you're triggered right now.
1: Oh, my God.
2: Don't even go there, triggered. I'll show you triggered. Oh, my God. Your stuff is on the street. You're done. We're done.
1: Hey, Natalie, I just hung up on him.
3: Wow. I'm so sorry.
1: Sorry about that. That is terrible.
2: Yes.
3: But I am proud.
2: I knew it, though. Like, I knew it. Thank you guys for helping me figure this all out. I don't know how this works, like, about her license and malpractice and whatever, but I feel like people she works with need to know what's going on here. I mean, you're not supposed to do this.
3: No. Yeah.
2: And also, like, it's not like he's so charming she couldn't resist him. It's not like, he's not like a wizard in that regard. Like, you know what I mean? That's why this is so messed up. Like, he's fine, but he's no prize. It's not like, I don't know.
3: Natalie.
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1: You ever wonder what happens in the grocery store? Behind the scenes? Well,
3: yeah, now I do.
1: You're about to find out with a dirty little secret. One of our listeners has a dirty little secret that'll give you a look behind the scenes. You'll hear it right after this. It's the Jubal Show.

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2: Hey, you have a dirty little secret?
3: Sure do. So I work in an industry. I do a lot of wholesale work in large grocery stores.
4: Okay.
3: And I have one store manager or a department manager. She'd always been really friendly with me. And I'm not one of those guys. I'm oblivious of stuff. You know, women hitting on me, just right over my head.
4: Okay.
3: So one day, I you know, her and I talking about a product. She's like, well, let's go in my office. Let's check this out. And I'm like, okay, all right, cool. You know, so she starts looking everything up. And she's like, come around to the side of the desk and let's, you know, I'm going to show you what I'm looking at. Well, she pulled me to the outside of the desk and then pulled me onto the desk.
4: Oh. She put you onto the desk?
5: Whoa.
6: Sounds like you needed that.
3: Yeah. It was a rather sultry time, shall we say.
5: Okay. Wow. Okay.
3: So now I get to go in that store every week and you occasionally have a little fun time on the side, but so I get to go inside that store every week and have a nice little talk.
4: A little checking out the produce. Right.
6: Oh, so it keeps happening.
3: Yes.
6: Oh, congrats.
5: Yeah.
4: Oh.
5: Thank you for telling us your dirty little secret.
3: No problem. Yeah. You guys have a great one.
5: You too.
6: Wow, you should take her on a date, though.
3: She lives about 2 hours away from me, and hours away, just kind of, yeah, one of my things of distance.
6: All right.
5: All right.
6: Bye. See
5: you. Thank you, man.
3: Bye. Bye.
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12: Ooh.
9: It's always very challenging to find out which is the real news versus the fake news, and it's always funny. Mm-hmm. You'll hear it next.

0: breaking news right here on the Jubal Show. A California Highway Patrol dog detected $2 million worth of cocaine at a stop recently.
1: Oh.
0: It's the first time that much cocaine has been sniffed in California since Charlie Sheen was making headlines. It's the Jubal Show. And it's time for real news or fake news. The segment where I read a news story from the week that's gone viral, and you have to tell me if it's a real news story or a fake one that people actually believed. Here's your first headline for real news or fake news. Companies

0: begin serving targeted ads directly to your door. In a bold new step toward maximum personalization, several major tech companies announced a revolutionary advertising model this week, sending actual human beings to wherever you are to deliver ads in person. After years of tracking history, location data, shopping habits, etc., companies are now planning to serve ads with laser precision. The new system uses data to dispatch brand ambassadors to places that you frequently visit. So if you spend time in the snack aisle at the grocery store, a random stranger may approach you holding a family-sized bag of chips and begin listing the limited-time offers. If you pause too long looking at vitamins, all of a sudden a representative will materialize beside you and begin describing probiotic benefits. Some companies are even having doorstep delivery ads where trained marketers knock on your door to read sponsorship content directly to you.
1: That's been happening for a long time.
0: Right? So instead of just being the ads that are served on your phone that are creepy,
1: right,
0: now you'll just be out and someone will be like, those Oreos look delicious. And did you know they're on sale today?
1: Right, right.
2: Meanwhile, I'm thinking about the Gucci model that could be showing up in my door and I'm like, okay.
1: Smart thinking.
2: I might like this.
1: I'm going to look up a bunch of Victoria's Secret stuff just so it's on my algorithm.
0: Real news story or a fake news story?
2: I don't know why, Nina? It's creepier when you do it. I'm going to go with fake.
0: Fake?
2: Okay. Yeah, I just feel like you can't do that.
0: Victoria, is this a real news story or a fake news story?
2: She's stumped.
3: I'm not. Why else? Yeah, I. Fake.
2: Why are you looking at me?
3: Well, real.
0: I think it's real. Okay. I mean, I could see this happening. The way that they target ads now is crazy. It's all about marketing anyway. Producer Freeze, is this a real news story or a fake news story? Companies begin serving targeted ads directly to your door or wherever you're at.
1: I think it's real because it's like the antithesis of everything being AI and impersonal.
0: That's a good point.
1: Companies are probably like, we need to get, you know, personable human interaction behind this product.
0: Yeah.
3: What?
0: Well, it is a fake news story.
3: Yeah, it is.
0: But people did believe it. It was shared over 20 million times with people actually planning protests and writing to Congress about privacy issues.
1: Wow.
0: But honestly, I could definitely see companies doing that. It's real news or fake news segment where I read a news headline from the week that's gone viral and you have to see if you can figure out if it's a real news story or a fake one that people actually believed. Here's the next headline for real news or fake news. Scientists say that just thinking about working out can actually make you more fit.
3: Are you serious?
2: I wish.
0: Here's the surprising claim. A study suggests that simply imagining yourself exercising can have measurable physical benefits, potentially similar to actually working out. The research behind it, researchers at Ohio State University studied how the brain affects muscle strength and movement. Participants had their wrists immobilized in casts for 4 weeks so that their muscles would be weakened from lack of use. One group was instructed to imagine themselves doing strong muscle contractions like lifting weights for about 11 minutes a day, 5 days a week. The other group did nothing. The surprising result, the group that practiced mental imagery retained significantly more muscle strength than the group that did nothing.
2: No way.
0: Researchers found they were roughly twice as strong as the non-imagining group at the end of the experiment. Why they say it works, the brain's motor cortex plays a big role in controlling muscles, and mentally rehearsing movements can activate those neural pathways even without physical movement. Is this a real news story or a fake one, Nina?
2: I wish this was real, but I'm going to go with fake. I just can't imagine.
3: Okay. Yeah.
0: Victoria, you think it's real or fake that you can just think about working out and you'll be more fit?
3: No, that's fake. That's not how that works.
0: Okay. Producer Freeze, is this a real news story or a fake news story? Scientists say that just thinking about working out can make you more fit.
1: Exhibit A, look at me. It's fake.
0: All right. That is a real news story.
3: What?
0: Visualizing yourself working out can actually help make you stronger.
1: I should be looking way different than I do right now.
2: Please create a meditation for this tubal. Sit around and let's get fit by meditating. I'm here for this.
0: You can learn a lot of things just by visualizing it. It's crazy. Here's your next headline for real news or fake news, a segment where I read a news story that's gone viral this week, and you have to see if you can tell whether it's a real news story or a fake one that people actually believe. Kentucky Meat Shower Festival celebrates 150 years.
3: What?
0: The Kentucky Meat Shower Festival celebrates 150 years.
2: It's not a meat festival, a meat shower.
0: Meat Shower Festival.
2: Okay.
0: The meat shower is something that happened on March 3rd, 1876, near Olympia Springs in Bath County, Kentucky. For several minutes late in the morning, chunks of meat fell from the sky over an area roughly 100 by 50 yards. So that's a big area.
1: Yeah, that's a huge area.
0: About a football field.
1: Yeah.
0: One witness says that she was outside making soap on her porch, and it looked like it was snowing meat.
1: What? It was so long ago they were making soap on their porch.
0: Pieces ranged from small flakes to chunks several inches wide, and they've never been able to figure out why there was a meat shower all of a sudden in Kentucky.
2: That's scary.
0: And they have a festival every year, and it's back, baby. Kentucky Meat Shower Festival celebrates 150 years. Nina, is that a real news story or a fake one?
2: Can this be real? I'm going to go with real. I would love to attend a meat shower.
3: What?
0: Victoria?
2: I like steak.
0: Kentucky Meat Shower celebrates 150 years. Is that true or a fake story?
3: It's fake. This isn't Cloudy with the Chance of Meatballs. Like, I don't know what kind of meat shower y'all think is happening. It's fake.
0: Producer Freeze, the Kentucky Meat Shower celebrates 150 years. Is that true or false?
1: I love steak, too, but I'm not eating one that falls out of the sky. I'm going to say it's fake.
0: All right. Well, the story is 100% true.
1: What? What?
0: Yep, yeah! Back in the 1800s, there was a random...
1: Everybody's Googling now.
0: ...meat shower. Meat just fell out of the sky. Scientists examined samples after the event, and their studies found that the meat was a mixture of muscle tissue, lung tissue, and cartilage.
1: Gross. Ew.
0: The findings also indicated that it came from an animal, though the exact species was never determined. Early guesses would be beef, lamb, deer, bear, or horse.
1: So something exploded, basically.
0: So there was just meat falling from the sky out of nowhere in the 1800s in Kentucky.
1: That's crazy. That's really disturbing.
0: We do real news or fake news at the same time every single weekday morning. Your phone break happens every single hour on the 20s. Your next one is coming up right after this, and then right after that, it's Nina's What's Trending. It's the Jubal Show. They say

0: 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And today I call a woman whose coworker set her up. 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So today she's about to get a weird phone call from Trevor, who's stuck in a toilet.
1: How?
0: In the lobby. 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
2: Hilton Head. This is Carolyn. How can I help you? Sir, are you okay? Who's this?
3: Hello?
2: Hi, this is Carolyn.
3: My name is Trevor.
2: Okay. How can I help you?
3: So, don't laugh at me, but I'm having a huge problem, and I'm currently in the bathroom in the lobby.
2: Okay.
3: And,
2: do I need to call medical or the police or?
3: No, that's embarrassing. I'm trapped.
2: Okay, you're trapped in the lobby in the bathroom. Okay.
3: I'm trapped in the toilet.
2: And it
3: keeps auto flushing on me. Like, I don't know how, I don't know why it keeps auto flushing. Because, I'm right here, and my face is right in front of the device for the auto flush, okay. But, like, it just keeps flying. Oh, it's trying to suck me in!
2: Is someone pushing you in? Like, how are you in the toilet?
3: My elbow is stuck down the toilet, and it just keeps...
2: Ow, ow, ow, ow, help you. It's like you put your hand in the toilet. Do I need to call a plumber or something?
3: I'm just wondering if you can help direct me on how to get out of this thing. Have you ever had your hand stuck in a toilet like this? Because, like, I don't want anybody to know because it's kind of embarrassing.
2: I mean, it is kind of embarrassing, and no, I've never stuck my hand on a toilet.
3: The hotel has a spa, correct?
2: Yes. Maybe you do have a spa.
3: Yeah, can you send a masseuse in? Because, like, if they gave me a massage, then, like, they could help me loosen up.
2: No, sir, that I cannot do for you.
3: Okay. Hello, Carolyn.
2: Hello?
3: Yeah, this is Trevor. I haven't just been on the phone with you for a while about the toilet thing.
2: Yes, I know. We're still on the phone.
3: So I'm just wondering, like, basically, okay, so I'm really not stuck in the toilet. I'm just wondering if I can get, like, a free massage.
2: I don't know what the fuck is going on right now. I have been more than courteous with you. Like, I've just been on the phone with you for 5 minutes wasting... Yeah. Time and you're telling me you're not actually stuck in the toilet, that you just wanted a massage.
3: I have a mind to post a bad Yelp review because you're not helping me get my massage for free.
2: Sure, go for it. We'll see how that goes for you, sir. All calls are recorded, and so I will be able to.
3: I'm recording this too.
2: So you're also recording this? You are a freak because that's insane.
4: Hey, Caroline, No, this is actually Jubal from the Jubal Show doing a phone prank on you, and your coworker Terry set you up.
2: Oh my
4: God. It's a joke.
2: Oh my gosh, no.
4: He said that you guys get a lot of weird phone calls at the hotel and he wanted to mess with you.
2: Oh my God. I was so confused. I'm like, how does this happen? And then I'm like trying to be professional, but I'm like, you're an idiot.
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4: Give us 3 minutes and we'll give you everything you need to know for the day. It's time for Nina's What's Trending.
5: Well, it is wedding season, so it's only right for a groom to be trending this morning for the way that he entered his ceremony?
6: His wedding?
5: Yeah, I know. I was like, is it a wedding? Is it a reception? I guess it's reception specifically. So I will explain in just a second so you can start taking notes or compare all the weddings that you attend and be like, it's not as... Anyway, you'll see. But first, if you're one of those people that decided to just swear off salad and vegetables because you really don't want this parasite, I get it. But good news, you don't have to swear off all veggies, so you can still get your greens without the stuff. So what they are saying we should be avoiding, if you have not heard yet, is the bagged lettuce and salad kits.
6: So sad.
5: Berries.
6: What?
5: I know.
6: That one's not happening.
5: I knew you were going to really hate that one. Victoria sits in here every single morning, and she, like a cute little rabbit that gets berry juice all over her lips, so it looks like she's got lipstick, is just meh, meh, meh, meh, meh, with strawberries, blackberries, blueberries, meh, meh, meh.
6: They're so good. good. You can't just, I'm not.
5: They are so good. And they're packed with the anti, I mean, they're good for you, but it's just, I knew you're going to hate that because it brings her so much joy.
6: Well, it's not, I'm not going to stop eating them either.
5: Oh, side note, Victoria, do you know how many dudes have been in my DMs to tell me, to tell you that they've got a crush on you?
6: What?
5: Yeah, this just reminded me because you look so cute when you eat berries, and then I remembered.
6: I think Nina knows I'm having a hard day, so she's...
5: But it is true. I'll show you the DMs. We can see if you're interested.
6: Okay.
5: I usually just give them a thumbs up, but... Maybe today's the day to shoot your shot.
6: Way to help your girl out, Nina. I give him a thumbs up and never show
5: hey,
6: you.
5: Hey, hey, hey. I am always looking out.
6: That's true.
5: Okay, and lastly, we're going to be talking about a groom. You know, when wedding season is around, we're always focused on the brides. This groom didn't want the bride to steal his shine.
6: Uh-oh.
5: Let me tell you, he is trending big time because he entered his wedding ceremony like James Bond. So this guy spent $24,000 to be James Bond at his wedding ceremony.
6: Wow.
5: This happened in Puglia, Italy.
6: Whoa.
5: And he's, of course, like super rich and all that kind of stuff. But he wanted to surprise all of his friends, including his bride.
6: Aww.
5: Like, if you're the bride and you want that day to be all about you, and all of a sudden your man's like, watch this. I'm coming in like James Bond. Actually, I would probably be impressed.
6: I was going to say, Nina, don't act like you're
5: I would love it. I would actually love that.
6: You'd be like, that's hot.
5: I know. She probably thought the same thing. So anyway, that is what's trending. What, are you looking him up now too?
6: Who?
5: Oh, you're on that Google real quick over
6: there.
5: Oh
6: yeah, absolutely. Don't you worry. I already pulled up and everything. That rabbit video is still here in the background.
5: Okay, that is what's trending.
4: First date follow-up is coming up right after this. It's the Jubal Show.

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1: Emily is on the phone today for a first date follow-up, and she's getting ghosted by a guy named Sean. So in a few minutes, we'll call him and see if he'll tell us why he's ghosting her and maybe get her a second date. But first, Emily, why do you think you're getting ghosted?
2: Well, because his name is Sean, and I kept calling him Trevor, and I didn't do it once or twice, but I did it like three times, I think.
3: Oh, no.
1: Okay. Tell us what happened.
2: we went to this pub. It was super cute, good food and drinks, good vibes. And at one point, we were like talking about all the big dreams and goals we had for ourselves when we were younger. Aww. And I think I made the comment, what was on little Trevor's dream board? Mm-hmm. And then I realized, I was like, oh my God, his name is Sean. Like, stop calling him Trevor.
3: No.
1: Okay.
2: I just feel so bad. But he laughed, but he called me out and he said, who's Trevor? And I laughed at him. And like, it was this guy I went on a date with like a couple days prior to him.
3: Did you tell him that?
2: I don't know why I just like kept calling him that name. So it was dumb. Like, I should have told him I didn't know a Trevor, but like maybe it's in his head now.
1: Okay.
2: I don't know.
4: So you did tell him
3: that you went on a date previously with a guy named Trevor not that long ago.
2: Yes. And that's why I'm like, oh crap. Like maybe that was a total turnoff for him. Like, but I don't know. I just had to tell the truth because I couldn't come up with like another reason.
3: Hey, really? He should have just appreciated that you were honest.
1: Yeah, for sure. How did the date end? Was it, did it end pretty quickly? Was he upset about it, seemed like?
2: We went back to my place and hung out for a little bit, but he left pretty soon after. And like, I don't know, he just kind of seemed off when he was leaving. And I've texted him since then and absolutely nothing. So all I can think of is that me calling him Trevor pissed him off.
1: All right. Well, let's see if that is the reason. We'll play a song, come back, and then call him and see if he'll tell us why he's ghosting you and maybe get you a second date if you still want one, okay?
2: Yes, that's why I called you guys. Thank you so much.
1: No problem. All right. We'll get your first date follow-up next. It's the Jewel Show.

0: 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First date follow-up.
1: If you're just joining us for today's first date follow-up, Emily is on the phone and she's getting ghosted by a dude named Sean. So we're about to call him and see if he'll tell us why he's ghosting her and maybe get her a second date. But before we do that, Emily, why don't you remind us why you think you're getting ghosted again?
2: I think it's because I called him Trevor like a couple times and I told him the truth. Like, I had gone on a date with a guy named Trevor a couple days before. So maybe yeah. He's pissed at me.
1: All right. I mean, that
3: could be.
1: It's a real possibility. All right, here we go. I'm going to dial his phone number right now.
4: Hello?
1: Hi, may I speak to Sean, please? Hey, Sean, how are you? This is a radio show. It's called The Jubal Show.
3: Hi, Sean. I'm Nina.
5: Hi, I'm Victoria.
1: And my name is Jubal. How are you?
4: I'm doing pretty good. What is this concern?
1: Have you ever listened to The Jubal Show before?
4: I can't say that I have. No,
1: okay, cool. Well, maybe you can check it out sometime. Either way, we're calling you today because we do a segment on the show that's called the First Date Follow-Up. What that is if you go out on a date with somebody and end up ghosting them, that person can email us to get you on the phone and ask why you're ghosting them. And we got an email about you.
4: Okay.
1: Any idea?
4: Who?
1: Well, her name is Emily. She says you guys went on a date. She really liked you, but now she's confused because you won't talk to her after your date.
4: Oh, you mean the astronaut girl?
1: I don't know.
3: She's cool.
1: Yeah, she said her name was Emily. That's how we know her.
3: She's astronaut girl too. Cool. Tell us about it.
4: No. She said when she was younger that she wanted to be an astronaut, but then she grew up and somehow ended up in cells. That's not why I'm ghosting her.
1: Okay. Would you mind telling us why?
4: The short answer is I'm ghosting her because she's a potty filming pervert.
5: Whoa.
3: What?
1: Did you say a potty filming pervert?
4: What is that? I did say that.
1: Okay.
3: Like, literally?
1: Can you give us the longer answer to that?
4: Okay. I thought the date went well. And I mean, she did call me by the wrong name a couple of times, but who does that when you're just meeting somebody? That was no big deal. But again, the date was going well. We went back to her place and I had to go use the restroom. And I remember I'm in the restroom and I'm being watched feeling, like almost like a Spider-Man tingling, like what's going on?
1: Okay.
4: And that's when I noticed, like, right next to the commode is it looks like a little charger station for an iPhone, but it clearly has a camera on it and it's pointed right at the commode. And so I'm like, what is this? I take a picture of it. I Google image search the picture, and it is a camera. She has a camera set up right next to the to watch me film use the potty.
3: What potty?
4: As quickly as I could, I was like, I can't be with some freak lady who's into filming people use the restroom. I got to get out of here.
2: Oh my God, Sean, I promise I wasn't filming you going to the bathroom. I promise. Oh my God. That's so embarrassing.
1: Hey, wow. Sean, that's Emily. She's actually on the phone and wants to talk to you.
2: I promise. Oh.
4: This is very voyeuristic. This is just like the body. You like to watch me use the body and now you like to listen to me talk about on the phone.
2: Oh my God. I never want to see you pee ever. Not on camera. Not if we started dating and like, even if we got married, I wouldn't want to see you pee. I did not realize the camera was in there. Holy crap. I'm so sorry.
1: So it is like a hidden camera in your bathroom?
2: I mean, you have a secret camera.
4: How am I supposed to believe you don't want to film me going potty?
2: I mean, I got it for work because someone like kept stealing my lunch and I wanted to try and catch them and call them out. I mean, I'm so sorry. Like my charger in my kitchen, like it's just not working and like my outlets are broken all over and like, that's my only outlet just working in the bathroom. It's not there to like catch you. I if it makes any sense, like I did catch the person catching my lunch, so I don't really use it.
3: So it works.
4: Okay.
2: But like I'm not using it anymore. It just kind of hangs out
3: in the bathroom.
4: Yeah, but you can see how that'd be off-putting though. There's a camera in the bathroom.
2: I'm sorry. Like I said, it's just like my outlets aren't working in the kitchen. So I just like plopped it there. I don't. Dude, I'm sorry. I wasn't filming you, I swear.
1: All right, well, Sean, would you like to go on another date with Emily? We'll pay for it.
3: She doesn't sound like a pervert.
1: Yeah, I don't think she was filming you on purpose.
2: I'm not a pervert. I swear. Okay.
4: I'm willing to give it another try. But it's a red line for me. If I find one more hidden camera device, and I'm using the body, I'm out.
3: Yeah, that's fair.
2: I swear, I'll put tape over all my cameras, like my laptop, my phone. I swear.
4: All right, yeah. Let's go on another date. What?
3: Okay.
2: I'll even throw that out if that makes you feel better. I'm excited to see you again, and I swear I'll explain it in depth, in person, and also I want to unpack why you kept saying potty.
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1: It's almost time for your dirty little secret. 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I don't know. You'll hear what it is in your dirty little secret next. 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
2: Hello?
3: Jubal.
2: Yeah. Oh. What's up? You have a dirty little secret?
3: You're my dirty little secret now, Jubal.
2: Oh, okay.
4: What does that mean?
2: What does that mean exactly?
3: I've been watching you.
2: Whoa. Okay.
3: I've been watching your TikTok.
2: Uh-huh.
3: Even back when you used to show off your muscles and your tattoos. Do you remember cool. that?
2: I guess I would post workout things quite a bit.
4: Okay, there you go.
2: I haven't posted those in a while, though.
3: No, but I saw you on your live recently showing up your biceps, saying you won't flex.
2: Yeah, that's true. Somebody wanted me to flex, and I would not do it. Hey, thanks for watching my live, though.
3: You pretend, Jubal. It's an insult to masculinity. You're no alpha male.
4: Oh,
2: yeah,
4: okay,
2: that's true.
4: He watches your lives a lot.
2: Yeah, thanks for watching the live, man.
4: Because you talk about that a lot.
3: I have a solution to this insult to masculinity, Jubal.
2: What is it?
3: We're going to handle it the ancient Greek way, with a hint of American influence.
2: Okay.
4: Oh, jeez.
3: I want to come to your studio, Jubal.
2: Uh-huh.
3: I want us to take off our clothes,
4: slather
3: ourselves in peanut butter, and wrestle for dominance.
2: Done. All right. Well, thank you for your dirty little secret. We got to set that up. Email Victoria. She'll get it.
4: And please bring in whatever it is you had or took this morning.
3: I'm just joking.
2: What are you joking? What the heck?
3: You prank people. You had this coming, buddy.
2: Hey, thank you, man. Appreciate you.
4: Have a good day. Got us hopes up. The peanut butter.
3: You too, bye.
2: All right, bye.
0: What's your dirty little secret? Text Jubal to 41061.
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1: And a large black coffee.
2: A what?
1: Large black coffee.
2: Do you mean a venti?
1: No, I mean a large.
3: He means a venti. Yeah, the biggest one you got.
2: Venti is large.
1: No, venti is 20.
3: Danny.
1: Yeah. Large is large. In fact, tall is large, and grande is Spanish for large. Venti's the only one that doesn't mean large. It's also the only one that's Italian. Congratulations, you're stupid in three languages.
4: It's almost time for America's favorite trivia game, You versus Victoria. Your chance to take on Victoria Ramirez in a game of trivia. So go to thejubalshow.com if you think that you can crush Victoria's hopes so decisively that she begins explaining how she almost chose the correct answer in increasingly complex hypotheticals while the room dims and a slow motion replay just plays in her imagination over and over and over again. And somewhere, a lone goose honks in judgment at her.
5: A random honk?
4: A random goose honking.
6: It's like a movie.
5: Do you write books, Jewel?
4: And they're all about Victoria losing
5: it. You should write books.
6: Kid books.
4: All right, You vs. Victoria is coming up right after this. It's the Jubal Show.

0: What, am I some sort of a mentally challenged airhead?
1: No, not even. I didn't say that. I was like, why am I even listening to begin with?
0: You're a virgin who can't drive.
2: It's time for America's favorite trivia game, You versus Victoria. Your chance to take on Victoria Ramirez in a game of trivia. And let's meet today's contestant for You versus Victoria, Bianca. What's up, Bianca? How are you?
3: I'm good. How are you doing?
2: Good. Thank you for asking. You ready to take on Victoria?
3: I think so. Yes, I'm telling myself yes.
4: There you go. Okay. Confidence always helps. She's scared. It's okay, Bianca.
3: I'm trying.
4: Victoria, I would also be scared.
5: You got this, girl.
2: Do you take Bianca as your competitor in this game?
4: I do.
2: Bianca, do you take Victoria as your competitor in this game?
3: You do.
4: Aww. You hesitated.
2: I now pronounce you trivia competitors. May Victoria leave the room. All right, Victoria is leaving the room. And while she leaves, here's how the game is played. Bianca, you have 30 seconds to answer as many questions as possible. If you don't know one, just say pass. And Victoria has to beat you outright to win, okay?
3: Okay, sounds good.
2: All right, here we go. Your time starts now.
4: Austin Richard Post is the real name of which musical artist?
3: Smalling.
4: What does HTTP stand for?
3: Oh gosh, hypertext. Yeah, pass.
4: In Greek mythology, who is the god of the sea?
3: Oh, Poseidon?
4: How long is a U.S. senator's term?
3: 4 years.
2: All right, got that in. We'll bring Victoria back into the studio. And while she's getting settled and putting on her headphones and stuff, here's a question for you, Bianca. If you had to legally change your name to a flavor, what flavor would you choose and why?
4: Ooh.
3: I'm going to go with Moose Tracks.
4: With what?
2: With what?
3: Delicious. Moose Tracks?
4: Moose Tracks.
2: Moose Tracks. Oh, okay.
4: It's a Ben and Jerry's ice cream.
6: Yeah. Oh, okay. I had no idea. Yeah. I don't know what that is. Yeah.
4: It's got all kinds of yummy stuff in it.
2: Victoria, if you had to legally change your name to a flavor, what would it be?
5: Ooh. I don't know, I really like cookies and cream. Also, maybe like Rocky Road, because I feel like sometimes it kind of just like goes all over the place. Like, sometimes it's rocky, sometimes it's like...
6: That's accurate.
5: Like, sometimes it's yummy, sometimes like you find nuts in it. Sometimes you're just like, whoa, what the heck's going on right now?
4: It's like a metaphor for your life, yeah. Or Rocky Road.
5: Yeah, honestly, my brain.
2: All right, here we go. 30 seconds to answer as many questions as possible. If you don't know one, just say pass, and Bianca has... You have to beat Bianca outright to win. And Bianca, you can tell Victoria when to go.
3: Okay. Ready?
4: Austin Richard Post is the real name of which musical artist?
5: Bro, who? Wait, huh?
4: Austin Richard Post is the name of which musical artist?
5: I don't know. All I can think of is like Freddie Mercury. That's not true, though. But I don't know. Next, yeah, that's my...
4: What does HTTP stand for?
5: HPP? Wait, HTP? Hot Topic Post.
4: It was HTTP, but okay. In Greek mythology, who is the god of the sea?
5: Oh, that's like we put like over here, websites. Oh, crap.
6: Great game, Victoria.
5: Wait. Just give me a few more seconds. What was the last question?
2: Let's send it over to the scoreboard and see what happened with our scoreboard producer freeze.
6: Bianca had two and Victoria had absolutely none.
2: Well, Bianca, congratulations. Let's get the answers now with Nina.
4: Austin Richard Post is Post Malone.
5: Get
2: Post.
5: Gee.
4: I mean, it's in the... Anyway. Right. HTTP...
5: Okay, it's not fully in the name, just so we're all clear here.
4: HTTP stands for Hypertext Transfer Protocol. In Greek mythology, Poseidon is the god of the sea, and the U.S.
5: Senator... Hey, wait, I knew that one.
4: Oh, you didn't get there. Actually, I asked it to you, but you weren't listening.
2: Yeah, you're still talking about HTTP.
5: I thought you said
4: but she thought it was HTP.
5: I was thinking of HML or HTL.
2: HTML.
6: Cool story, bro.
2: Do you know what that stands for?
5: No.
6: I'm pretty sure you said HPV, too.
2: Yeah. I thought you said that as well.
5: Well, I don't know what any of those stand for, so, well, great.
4: Do you know how long a U.S. senator's term is?
5: The senators are there four? No, two.
4: Well, this one was 6 years.
5: But. I mean, six. It's a 2, 4, 6.
6: Hey, I
4: just said it was six, but cool.
5: Not me. I don't like this. You know, I think my issue is that I'm trying to also get my cold brew open because I haven't had my coffee yet. And this has become the challenge of
2: my life. Is that what you've been doing this whole time? I've been wondering what you've been doing. You've been like fiddling with something.
6: Yes.
4: Well, from where I'm sitting, it looks like you're putting your hands in pants.
5: Hey, no, I was trying to get the plastic off, but then I realized I still can't open the bottle.
2: Victoria's like a little kid who has to pee. You're like, stop putting your hands in your pants. Go to the bathroom in just a second.
5: I swear I wasn't doing that.
4: I didn't want to call you out or anything, but.
5: Well, I realized I can't even open it. You was open it, so.
2: All right, your phone prank happens every single hour on the 20s. Your next one is coming up right after this, and then right after that, it's Nina's What's Trending. It's the Jubal Show.
5: That was a mind world.
2: It's
4: a what?
2: A mind world?
4: A mind world.
5: Like whirl. Swirl?
2: Whirl? Swirl?
5: I just mind. Whirl. I apologize. Whirlpool. That's what I meant to say. It was everywhere.
6: Rocky Road.
2: Your phone prank is next. It's the Jubal Show.

0: you had any idea what you're talking about, you'd know that was an urn.
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0: You know what an urn is?
1: The, earn what? You want to earn something? Did you earn it? Like, was it given to you like a bonus?
0: No, dumbass.
2: That's awkward. And you'll hear the whole thing in your phone prank next. 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
2: Hello?
3: Hi, is this Kyle?
2: Yeah, this is him.
3: Okay, hi Kyle, my name is Trevor. And I'm just calling you because we don't know each other, but like we work in the same building. Like you work in the office area, and I'm like when I'm on the cleaning crew. We normally work at night, so never met you face to face. But just got your phone number because I needed to give you a call.
2: Okay. Yeah, the cleaning crew.
3: I just wanted to call you because, I want to pay you back because, like, I ended up using all of your coffee creamer, so I want to replace it. And I'm sorry that I did that, but, like, it was real late in the night and, I was just drinking some coffee and the creamer was out near the coffee maker. So then, I was kind of looking around and I found, that there was some coffee creamer on your desk. And so I used that, but it was like hella good. And so that I just kept, you know, I drink a lot of coffee, and I used all the creamer, but I want to replace it because it was so good. I just want to know what brand it was and so that I can go to the store and get it.
2: Sorry, I'm just on my desk.
3: Yeah, although it was a coffee creamer, it was in that cool, like, it's like a cool vase type of thingy, the powdered creamer.
2: Dude, that's, are you serious?
3: Yeah, and I'm so sorry. Like, it sounds like maybe, you know, you, like, I can tell that you really liked the coffee creamer because it was in that beautiful vase thingy. And so, like, I'm sure it was, like, probably expensive or whatever, but because it was so delicious, I'm sure it was very expensive. And so, just let me know where I can pick it up. And
2: first of all, that was on my desk. And, if you had any idea what you're talking about, you'd know that was an urn.
3: I'm sorry, the brand is what?
2: You know what urn is?
3: The urn what? You want to earn something? Did you earn it? Like, was it given to you like a bonus?
2: No, dumbass. It's an urn. It's what you keep ashes in. Like loved ones.
3: Okay.
2: That was my cat. Ash, I'm at the grocery store yelling at you right now. You understand what that was, right?
3: I'm still a little confused, sir.
2: You drank my cat's ashes, and it's gone now.
3: That was food for your cat?
2: No, you have to be the stupidest person on the planet. That was my cat.
3: I still don't really understand because it wasn't a cat around. I did not see one cat.
2: I had my cat cremated and you drank the ashes. Can I be any more clear? You f***ing idiot.
3: Okay, well then I'll let you know that this is just a prank phone call.
2: What?
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2: Oh my God. Yeah, I've never been more relieved.
4: She said that you keep your cat's ashes on your desk and she wanted to mess with you.
2: I could not believe that someone would actually drink the ashes.
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4: Give us 3 minutes and we'll give you everything you need to know for the day. It's time for Nina's What's Trending.
5: Well, in celebration of World Emoji Day, there are 9 new emojis that are about to drop. And I know you are going to be so happy about one of them specifically. And I'll tell you what it is coming up in just a second. But first, oh my gosh, have you heard about Jimothy? The New York Post runs this headline, right? And it says, mutant creature named Jimothy stalks Seattle and becomes local celebrity.
6: I really thought it was about Timothy Chalamet.
5: No, Jimothy is the name of this, like, it's like a little mutant raccoon. I don't like to call him a mutant because apparently he's got short spine syndrome. So you have to look it up. So it's a rat. He's a raccoon, but he looks like not of this world.
6: Interesting.
5: And he's been like scattering around in people's yards all over the city. And so people are now following this journey of Jimothy. And so you'll see people outside being like, oh, there he is. He decided to bless us with his presence on our anniversary. Like, so maybe Jimothy is now like this lucky charm if you actually get to spot him in the wild. Are you looking at him right now?
6: Yeah, but there's like, it's him and then there's a musician. Well, also named Jimothy. So when you look him up, you have to type raccoon after it.
5: Well, yeah. So obviously, I hope you get that because I said raccoon with the short spine syndrome.
6: I know there's a guy named Jimothy. He's a musician.
5: I didn't know there was a Jimothy musician either. So please distinguish between the two and know that Jimothy.
6: Is this the only picture there is of him?
5: No, there are videos all over social media. Jimothy is popping off in the Seattle area. I mean, I can just see people driving from all over to try to have a Jimothy spotting.
6: Oh, dear.
5: Pop a gummy and be like, we'll wait for you, Jimothy.
6: Oh, my gosh.
5: I would love to see him. He's so cute. It's just like one of those things that's so ugly, it's cute, you know?
6: Yeah, a lot of pictures of just regular raccoons coming out, and they are really cute.
5: Okay, no, it's the one with the short spine syndrome. You'll know it when you see it, because you're going to go, what the is that? So, anyway. Please look up Jimothy and feel the love. And lastly, you're going to love to see pickle emojis all over the place because wow. It's finally arrived.
6: I already have that.
5: I thought we did too. But apparently, there's a new pickle that's arriving with 9 new emojis to celebrate World Emoji Day. We're going to get a cracked smiling face. We're going to get a net with a handle.
6: Like a catching, like you're catching like a fish or something.
5: Yeah, like you could be catching anything. A monarch butterfly.
6: That's pretty.
5: A meteor, a pickle, a lighthouse, an eraser, and then there's going to be one of those left thumb, right thumb things where it's like, this guy. Like you point at yourself with two thumbs like,
6: I was trying to figure out what that was.
5: This guy. So you're going to get two thumbs coming for you.
6: That pickle, we already had a pickle. This pickle just looks less real. It reminds me of the one from SpongeBob.
5: Okay. Well, so maybe it's cooler?
6: Not
5: myself. You know it's going to be abused anyways, so. That's what's trending.
6: This cracked face, the guy just looks annoyed.
7: 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It's the Jubal Show. I could be-

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1: Natalie is on the phone today for To Catch a Cheater, and she's been with her boyfriend Eric for 3 years, but now she thinks that he might be cheating, so we'll see if we can help her out. Before we do that, though, Natalie, what's up? Why do you think that Eric might be cheating on you?
2: So he's been going to these weekly therapy sessions on Tuesday nights, and at first I was pretty supportive, but lately it's kind of been different. He's been coming home later than expected. I don't know. He just seems distracted afterwards, and he keeps mentioning his therapist all the time. He's saying things like, "She really understands me," or whatever. I'm just like, he says, "I feel different after talking to her." And I noticed last week he changed the password on his phone. Like, it's just, it's like a different thing. And I asked him about it, and he's like, "Well, therapy, it's made me want more," he said, "privacy and boundaries." And I want to believe him, but like, I don't know. It just doesn't feel right. Like, there's a lot of weird stuff right now. I'm just getting a weird vibe from all of this.
3: Are you thinking that he has something going on with his therapist, or that he's using the therapist as like a cover?
2: No, I think it's the therapist. I think he's messing around with his therapist.
4: Oh, you do?
2: I don't think the way he talks about therapy and this woman is like crazy. And then all of a sudden he just stopped like talking about her. Mm-hmm. And so I'm like, oh, you know, like he was talking about like the therapy and all and the stuff. He was like figuring stuff out. And then the fact that he was so glowing about her, and then now he's like squirrely now. And so that's why I think it's something's up.
3: Okay.
2: I just have a feeling like I don't know.
1: We'll see if we can figure it out for you. You already told us what grocery store he's a rewards card member at, so we'll play a song, come back, and then call him and pretend to be from the grocery store and say that every single month we choose one lucky rewards member who gets free flowers delivered from our floral department, and we'll see if he sends those flowers to you or to somebody else, okay?
2: Yeah.
1: And
2: okay.
1: Since you think it might be the therapist that he's cheating with, do you know the therapist's name?
2: Yeah, and her name is Melissa. So if he says Melissa, we're going to have a big problem.
3: Okay.
1: Okay, well, we'll get your To Catch a Cheater next.

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1: We're in the middle of To Catch a Cheater, and if you just joined us, Natalie is on the phone, and she thinks that her boyfriend, Eric, of 3 years, might be cheating on her, so we're about to call him and pretend to be from the grocery store that he's a rewards card member and say that every single month we choose one lucky rewards member who gets free flowers delivered from our floral department, and we'll see if he sends those to his girlfriend, Natalie, or to somebody else. But before we do that, Natalie, why don't you break down your situation for us again real quick?
2: He's been going to therapy every Tuesday night, and it's like he comes home late, he's weird about his phone, he's squirrely about the whole therapy thing. He talks about, like, I don't know, he was saying like, oh, she really understands me, and I don't know, he just talked about her in these really specific, I don't know, just not in the way you would talk about a therapist.
3: And you think that it's the therapist that he's cheating with?
2: Well, at first I thought, like, oh my God, this therapist is trying to get him to break up with me or something. Like, you know, there's this therapist has some angle. And now I'm starting to think, like, he's got something going on with her.
1: Okay. Ooh. Well, are you ready for us to call him?
2: Yeah.
1: Okay. I'm going to dial a number right now.
4: Hello?
1: Hi, may I speak to Eric, please?
4: Speaking,
1: hi, Eric, please don't hang up. This is not a marketing phone call. I'm actually calling to say congratulations. My name is Corbett, calling from Grocers, and you're this month's winner.
4: Okay.
1: Yeah, congratulations. Thank you so much for shopping with us.
4: You're welcome. What does this mean?
1: Oh, maybe you didn't know. Every single month, we choose one rewards card member who gets free flowers delivered from our floral department to anybody that they'd like in the whole 50 United States of America, absolutely free. You've just won 36 long-stem red roses, a box of candy or chocolate, and a card to be delivered to anybody that you want. It's a $316 value, actually. Very nice flowers.
4: Okay. It's free? You said I have one?
1: Absolutely free. I will not ask you for any kind of credit card information, nothing like that. Just takes a few minutes, and you'll get confirmations before we're even done with this phone call. It's just a free gift from us saying thank you very much for being such a good customer of ours.
4: Okay.
1: Great.
4: Sounds good.
1: Cool. Well, here's how it works. So I can take down the information in just a few minutes over the phone. Like I said, it takes about 3 minutes. I can do that right now if you already know who you want to send them to. I can also set up a time to call you back, or you're always welcome to come down to the store and fill out the paperwork at the customer service desk. Whatever suits you best.
4: No, I think I know who I want to send them to.
1: Oh, great. All right, cool. Well, if you already know, then let's get started.
4: If you can send them to Melissa.
1: Melissa. Okay, Melissa, got that. All right, yeah, I can do that. Is there anything that you want to put on a card to Melissa?
4: Thank you for helping me feel seen in ways I never had before.
1: Okay, thank you for helping me feel seen in ways I never had before. Yeah, I can do that for you.
4: You can add, I think about Tuesday constantly.
1: I think about Tuesday constantly. Got it. All right. Got that. Thank you, Eric. And at this point, I'll let you know that.
2: Why do you think about Tuesday constantly? Why would you be thinking about therapy constantly?
4: Because it's important to me, and she's holding space
2: important
4: for me.
2: Important enough
4: and
2: to send flowers?
4: It's just appreciation.
1: I mean, I've been in therapy most of my life, and I've never sent flowers to a therapist.
3: I think they can't receive it, right?
2: No. Appreciation would be, hey, thanks for your help. That's it. Why do you think about Tuesday constantly? What happens on Tuesday that makes you think about it constantly?
4: Valerie.
2: Answer the question.
4: We've gotten answer. Close.
1: Wait, what did you say there, Eric?
4: We've gotten close.
1: You've gotten close.
2: Close. How?
4: I didn't mean for it to happen, Natalie.
2: Okay, whoa. Is that what this card's really about? Is that why you said Tuesday means so much to you? Did you sleep with her? You slept with her?
3: Wow.
2: You slept with her?
4: Yes.
1: Whoa.
3: What?
2: Your therapist.
4: It just happened. It just happened after one session, and then it one session.
3: So then all the other sessions weren't sessions?
2: I think about Tuesday constantly. You're thinking about being with her?
4: Yeah.
2: That's unbelievable.
5: Messed up.
2: Yeah. I'm about to draw a boundary around our place with all of your so you can come pick it up. I'm not holding space for you or whatever that wanted.
4: Natalie, I know you're triggered right now.
6: Oh my God.
2: Don't even go there, triggered. I'll show you triggered. Oh my God. Your stuff is on the street.

0: You're done. We're done.
1: Hey, Natalie, I just hung up on him.
2: Wow. So sorry.
1: Sorry about that. That is terrible.
0: Yes.
2: But I am
0: proud. I knew it, though. Like, I knew it. Thank you guys for helping me figure this all out. I'm going to go. I mean, I don't know how this works, like, about her license and all, and like malpractice and whatever, but I feel like people she works with need to know what's going on here. I mean, you're not supposed to do this.
3: No. Yeah.
0: And also, like, it's not like he's so charming she couldn't resist him. It's not like, you know, like, he's not like a wizard in that regard. Like, you know what I mean? That's why this is so messed up. Like, he's fine, but he's no prize. It's not like, I don't know.
2: Natalie.
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1: You ever wonder what happens in the grocery store? 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
2: yeah, now I do.
1: You're about to find out with a dirty little secret. 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
2: Hey, you have a dirty little secret?
3: Sure do. So I work in an industry. I do a lot of wholesale work in large grocery stores.
4: Okay.
3: And I have one store manager or a department manager. She'd always been really friendly with me. And I'm not one of those guys. I'm oblivious to stuff. You know, women hitting on me, just right over my head.
4: Okay.
3: So one day, I you know, her and I talking about a product. She's like, well, let's go in my office. Let's check this out. And I'm like, okay, all right, cool. You know, so she starts looking everything up. And she's like, come around to the side of the desk and let's, you know, I'm going to show you what I'm looking at. Well, she pulled me to the outside of the desk and then pulled me onto the desk.
4: Oh.
5: She put you onto the desk?
4: Whoa.
6: Sounds like you needed that.
3: Yeah. It was a rather sultry time, shall we say.
4: Okay. Wow. Okay.
3: So now I get to go in that store every week and you occasionally have a little fun time on the side. But so we get to go inside that store every week and have a nice little talk.
5: A little checking out the produce. Right.
6: Oh, so it keeps happening.
3: Yes.
6: Oh, congrats.
4: Yeah.
5: Oh.
4: Thank you for telling us your dirty little secret.
3: No problem. You guys have a great one.
4: You too.
6: Wow, you should take her on a date, though.
3: She lives about 2 hours away from me, and I, hours away, just kind of, yeah, one of my things of distance.
6: All right.
4: All right.
6: Bye. See
4: you. Thank you, man.
3: Bye. Bye.
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1: Your Austin weather, partly cloudy skies for your Monday, a high of 98, clear tonight, a low of 73. Tuesday, sunny skies, a high of 102.
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6: What is one of your biggest dating deal breakers? Text in 41061. I asked the question because there's a trend going viral of people sharing the best and funniest dating deal breakers that they've ever had, and some of them are pretty hilarious. We'll go over it right after this.

0: I dumped a guy because every time we did stuff, he wanted to listen to Linkin Park. A text message we just got in at 41061 because I asked you what your dating deal breakers are because there's a trend going viral of people sharing the funniest dating deal breakers that they have. And wanting to listen to Linkin Park when you do that,
1: right.
0: It'd be very, like, that's not exactly what I think of as sexy music.
2: Right. No, it feels actually kind of toxic.
0: Yeah.
2: You're really getting me like,
0: I would be scared.
1: Yeah.
0: I'd be like, no, I'm leaving right now. What are some of your dating deal breakers? Text in 41061. Somebody said it might seem kind of strange, but they can't date people who hate pigeons.
2: Why?
1: That does sound strange.
0: These poor innocent birds were betrayed by humanity, and people just look at them like they're pests.
3: Aww.
0: And they don't understand it.
3: Okay, well, that also tells me that you're someone who's going to be, like, thinking every little thing is going to be an issue.
2: Yeah, you're right. Like, are you that sensitive now?
3: Yeah.
0: Somebody texted in at 41061 and said they can't date a guy who wears sandals as an everyday shoe.
1: Well, I get that. I'm not dating guys. Yeah. I'm like, why are you always wearing sandals,
0: Yeah,
1: bro?
0: The occasional sandal is fine, but not all the time.
2: Yeah.
1: It gets weird. It's like, why do we need to see your feet like that?
2: Well, it's more than that, too, because it's the way that they walk. They barely lift their feet up off the ground. They shuffle everywhere they go, and it's just this lazy, like, oozing. Yeah, I get it. I'm with that.
3: How many people do you know walking around in sandals?
2: I'm just telling you. Watch. You'll see next time. You watch a dude out there in slides or sandals. He just slides his feet. He doesn't even pick him up.
0: We're going over
1: it. She looks angry.
0: People
3: pick
0: sharing
3: up your feet.
0: The funniest dating deal breakers that they've ever had. Someone said that they stopped dating somebody because he made her dinner and it was just two shrimp.
3: Oh.
0: That was it.
3: No.
0: Can you imagine going to someone's house and it's just two shrimp for dinner?
1: Yeah, like, is this a message? Like, are you saying that I need to eat less? Or what? Or are you just a horrible cook? Like,
0: why
1: host?
0: Just two shrimp?
1: Yeah, it's just weird.
0: I mean, you get shrimp, like, I don't ever see grocery store shrimp being sold with just one shrimp at a time.
1: Two at a time. Or a restaurant. You get a restaurant, you get a platter of shrimp. Like,
2: that's such a dude thing, though. Like, not the same as two shrimp. That is definitely far out there. But I've had a dude make me dinner once, and it was just a steak by itself.
1: No vegetables, no potatoes.
2: Just a steak. And I'm like, okay. Like, it was a little bit of judgment.
1: It was
2: keto. It's, like, not well-rounded. But.
1: It was a keto meal.
0: Somebody texted in to 41061 and said, I was dating a guy who had the same name as my sibling, and as much as I tried, I just could not get over it.
1: Yeah, that would nag at me for sure.
2: Nope.
0: I dated a girl once who had the same name as my mom. I thought it was hilarious. No, it didn't. I thought it was funny. I literally thought it was funny. Her name was Debbie, and my mom's name was Debbie. And I was like, "This is funny." And she was like 10 years older than me at the time too. So she was also older than me. I'm like, "This is crazy."
1: This is like the penultimate mommy issue.
2: Yeah. Did you work through that during one of your therapy sessions? That feels weird.
0: Maybe I should bring that up. I literally, like, I would crack up every time I said her name. I'm like, that's so weird. We're going over a list of the funniest dating deal breakers that people have had. Somebody texted in at 41061 and said, I stopped dating a guy because he didn't like music at all.
2: Oh.
0: Any kind of music.
1: Yeah, that's weird.
2: I
0: and he
2: like
0: didn't
2: that.
0: Get why people liked it at all. Like, no music. That's strange. I've never met anybody that doesn't like any music.
1: That sounds like something either. On the spectrum, to be honest with you.
3: Well, they say music is like a universal language. So it's like everyone and anyone.
2: That's just a value. It's a values thing at this point now. If you don't value music, then we don't have the same belief.
0: Somebody else texted in at 41061 and said, I can't date somebody if they breathe too loudly, make sounds or tongue clicking noises, or eat too loudly. They have to go. Basically, no sounds. You don't want them to make any sounds.
1: Just shut up and sit there.
2: Yeah. That sounds like somebody you would have dated, Jubal, that's like, oh, he's breathing, I'm annoyed.
0: Oh, yeah. I mean, I definitely have had that. I think it was less about the breathing, it's just more about me, but hey, for sure.
3: Both can be true.
0: Do you have to breathe at all,
1: right.
0: alone loudly?
1: Can we cut that out, please?
0: We're going over a trend of people sharing the funniest dating.

0: dating deal breakers that they have. Text in 41061 if you have one. Somebody said that they've met too many guys who don't brush their teeth in the morning.
1: Oh.
0: Is that a guy thing?
1: I hope not.
0: I don't know, but apparently this person has said they've met a lot of dudes who don't brush their teeth in the morning.
2: Yeah, that's weird.
3: Do you too?
1: Yeah.
3: Let's see, we gotta check out real quick.
2: It'd be weird too if a woman wasn't doing that.
1: But do you brush your teeth in the morning, Freeze?
2: Yes.
1: Do you brush your teeth in the morning, Jubal?
0: Yeah.
3: We need a definite yes or no answer.
1: Okay. Just wanted to know.
2: Do you smell bad breath in here ever?
3: No. No. But hey, man, I don't know if you're just
2: saying it like there's bad breath flying around.
1: Well, it was a generalization. We just wanted to take a survey with the dudes in the room.
0: Somebody texted in at 41061 and said, I went on a date with a girl in college who who wore the same perfume as my mother.
2: Oh, that would bother me.
0: It turned me on.
3: Ew!
0: Oh, that's interesting.
2: No.
0: That's a whole different topic.
2: A whole different therapy session.
0: Your phone break happens every single hour on the 20s. Your next one is coming up right after this. And then right after that is Nina's What's Trending. So

almost time for your phone prank. It's the Jubal Show. And today I call a woman whose coworker set her up. She works front desk at a hotel and they get all kinds of weird calls. So today she's about to get a weird phone call from Trevor, who's stuck in a toilet in the lobby. Can she help him out? You'll find out in your phone prank next. It's the Jubal Show.

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1: Emily is on the phone today for a first date follow-up, and she's getting ghosted by a guy named Sean. So in a few minutes, we'll call him and see if he'll tell us why he's ghosting her and maybe get her a second date. But first, Emily, why do you think you're getting ghosted?
2: Well, because his name is Sean, and I kept calling him Trevor. And I didn't do it once or twice, but I did it like three times, I think.
3: Oh, no.
1: Okay. Well, yeah, tell us what happened.
2: Well, we went to this pub. It was super cute. Good food and drinks. Good vibes. And at one point, we were like talking about all the big dreams and goals we had for ourselves when we were younger. Aww. And I think I made the comment, what was on little Trevor's dream board? Mm-hmm. And then I realized, I was like, oh my God, his name is Sean. Like, stop calling him Trevor.
3: No.
1: Okay.
2: I just feel so bad. But he laughed, but he called me out and he said, who's Trevor? And I laughed at him. And like, it was this guy I went on a date with like a couple days prior to him.
1: Oh,
3: did you tell him that?
2: I don't know why I just like kept calling him that name. So it was dumb. Like, I should have told him I didn't know a Trevor, but like maybe it's in his head now.
1: Okay.
2: I don't know.
4: So you did tell him
3: that you went on a date previously with a guy named Trevor not that long ago.
2: Yes. And that's why I'm like, oh crap. Like maybe that was a total turnoff for him. Like, but I don't know. I just had to tell the truth because I couldn't come up with like another reason.
3: Hey, really? He should have just appreciated that you were honest.
1: Yeah, for sure. How did the date end? Was it, did it end pretty quickly? Was he upset about it, seemed like?
2: I mean, we went back to my place and hung out for a little bit, but he left pretty soon after. And like, I don't know, he just kind of seemed off when he was leaving. And I've texted him since then and absolutely nothing. So all I can think of is that me calling him Trevor pissed him off.
1: All right. Well, let's see if that is the reason. We'll play a song, come back, and then call him and see if he'll tell us why he's ghosting you and maybe get you a second date if you still want one, okay?
2: Yes, that's why I called you guys. Thank you so much.
1: No problem. All right. We'll get your first date follow-up next. It's The Jubal Show.

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2: If you're just joining us for today's first date follow-up, Emily is on the phone and she's getting ghosted by a dude named Sean. So we're about to call him and see if he'll tell us why he's ghosting her and maybe get her a second date. But before we do that, Emily, why don't you remind us why you think you're getting ghosted again?
3: I think it's because I called him Trevor like a couple times and I told him the truth. Like, I had gone on a date with a guy named Trevor a couple days before. So maybe yeah. He's pissed at me.
2: All right. I mean, that
4: could be.
2: It's a real possibility. All right, here we go. I'm going to dial his phone number right now.
5: Hello?
2: Hi, may I speak to Sean, please?
5: Hey,
2: Sean, how are you? This is a radio show. It's called The Jubal Show.
4: Hi, Sean. I'm Nina.
6: Hi, I'm Victoria.
2: And my name is Jubal. How are you?
5: I'm doing pretty good. What is this concern?
2: Have you ever listened to The Jubal Show before?
5: I can't say that I have. No,
2: okay, cool. Well, maybe you can check it out sometime. Either way, we're calling you today because we do a segment on the show that's called the First Date Follow-Up. What that is if you go out on a date with somebody and end up ghosting them, that person can email us to get you on the phone and ask why you're ghosting them. And we got an email about you.
5: Okay.
2: Any idea?
5: Hello?
2: Well, her name is Emily. She says you guys went on a date. She really liked you, but now she's confused because you won't talk to her after your date.
5: Oh, you mean the astronaut girl?
2: I don't know.
4: Is she that?
2: Cool. Yeah, she said her name was Emily. That's how we know her.
4: She's astronaut girl too. Cool. Tell us about it.
5: No. She said when she was younger that she wanted to be an astronaut, but then she grew up and somehow ended up in cells. That's not why I'm ghosting her.
2: Okay. Would you mind telling us why?
5: The short answer is I'm ghosting her because she's a potty filming pervert.
6: Whoa.
4: What?
2: Did you say a potty filming pervert?
4: What is that?
5: I did say that.
2: Okay.
4: Like, literally?
2: Can you give us the longer answer to that?
5: Okay. I thought the date went well. And I mean, she did call me by the wrong name a couple of times, but who does that when you're just meeting somebody? That was no big deal. But again, the date was going well. We went back to her place, and I had to go use the restroom. And I remember I'm in the restroom, and just like a weird, like, I'm being watched feeling. Like, almost like a Spider-Man tingling, like, what's going on?
2: Okay.
5: And that's when I noticed, like, right next to the commode is it looks like a little charger station for an iPhone, but it clearly has a camera on it, and it's pointed right at the commode. And so I'm like, what is this? I take a picture of it. I Google image search the picture, and it is a camera. She has a camera set up right next to the to watch me film use the potty.
4: What? So, what potty?
5: As quickly as I could, I was like, I can't be with some freak lady who's into filming people use the restroom. I got to get out of here.
6: What?
3: Oh my God, Sean! I promise I wasn't filming you going to the bathroom. I promise. Oh my God. That's so embarrassing.
2: Hey, wow. Sean, that's Emily. She's actually on the phone and wants to talk to you.
3: I promise. Oh.
5: This is very voyeuristic. This is just like the body. You like to watch me use the body, and now you like to listen to me talk about on the phone.
3: This is like kind of, my God. I never want to see you pee ever. Not on camera. Not if we started dating. And like, even if we got married, I wouldn't want to see you pee. I did not realize the camera was in there. Holy crap. I'm so sorry.
2: So it is like a hidden camera in your bathroom?
3: I mean, it's not for that.
5: How am I supposed to believe you don't want to film me going potty?
3: I mean, I got it for work because someone like kept stealing my lunch and I wanted to try and catch them and call them out. I mean, I'm so sorry. Like, my charger in my kitchen, like, it's just not working, and like my outlets are broken all over, and like, that's my only outlet just working in the bathroom. It's not there to like catch you. I if it makes any sense, like I did catch the person catching my lunch, so I don't really use it.
4: So it works.
5: Okay.
3: I caught the person, but like I'm not using it anymore. It just kind of hangs out.
4: In the bathroom.
5: Yeah, but you can see how that'd be off-putting though. There's a camera in the bathroom.
3: I'm sorry. Like I said, it's just like my outlets aren't working in the kitchen, so I just like plopped it there. I don't. Dude, I'm sorry. I wasn't telling you, I swear.
2: All right, well, Sean, would you like to go on another date with Emily? We'll pay for it.
4: She doesn't sound like a pervert.
2: Yeah, I don't think she was filming you on purpose.
3: I'm not a pervert, I swear. Okay,
7: I'm willing to give it another try, but it's a red line for me. If I find one more hidden camera device and I'm using the body, I'm out.
6: Yeah, that's fair.
3: I'll put my tape over all my cameras, like my laptop, my phone, I swear.
7: All right, yeah, let's go on another date. What?
4: Okay.
3: Okay, I'll even throw that out if that makes you feel better. I'm excited to see you again, and I swear I'll explain it in depth, in person, and also I want to unpack why you kept saying potty.
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Happy Monday. I'm Ann Hudson on 96.7 KISS FM. Do you see Britney Spears' sons are speaking out about people that are claiming she's not alive anymore? I'll tell you what they said. Coming up in What's Trending.

0: 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Olivia Dean will be closing out her world tour here in Austin next month. 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

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It is Austin's number one hit music station. I am Ann Hudson. And per usual, you know the drill by now. We get to give you $1,000 every hour. So that keyword for you to win this hour is next.

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I found out something so exciting for you. Starting on Saturday morning, you'll get a chance to win a vacation to Disneyland in California during Halloween time at the Disneyland Resort. I mean, honestly, this is going to be so cool. 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

All right, hey, making sure you try to win that $1,000 before the keyword switches. 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It's going to say, what's the keyword this hour? And you're going to type in Rich,

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1: Have you heard the rumors, the conspiracy theories that Britney Spears is like a clone? She's not even alive anymore. Well, one of her sons, Jaden, is actually pushing back on that. He was kind of making fun of people speculating she's a clone or not alive.
2: One video that's like has 1.2 million likes, and then the caption is like,
3: is Britney Spears still alive? Like, bro. You could go to her page and see her right now.
1: So there, put the rumors to rest. Her son has confirmed it's really Britney. Lorde is calling out Spotify for using AI, which generated an inaccurate explanation of her song, Current Affairs. She said, not only is this inaccurate, but reducing a song to an AI-generated meaning right at the source feels like it limits free interpretation. She feels like artists should be able to opt out of these AI summaries. Spotify just responded by saying that the feed

think it's so exciting. Olivia Rodrigo will be in Austin filming an ACL Live TV show on the 29th. Those tickets are free, but it's a whole lottery situation that happens on Friday. 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

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You hit

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5: From the Lorenz and Lorenz Weather Center.
6: Austin area weather calling for sunny skies today. A high of 99. We'll see a low tonight of 72 and sunny hot tomorrow. High of 102.
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1: Have you heard the rumors, the conspiracy theories that Britney Spears is like a clone? She's not even alive anymore. Well, one of her sons, Jaden, is actually pushing back on that. He was kind of making fun of people speculating she's a clone or not alive.
2: One video that's like has 1.2 million likes, and then the caption is like,
3: is Britney Spears still alive? Like, bro. You could go to her page and see her right now.
1: So there, put the rumors to rest. Her son has confirmed it's really Britney. Lorde is calling out Spotify for using AI, which generated an inaccurate explanation of her song, Current Affairs. She said, not only is this inaccurate, but reducing a song to an AI-generated meaning right at the source feels like it limits free interpretation. She feels like artists should be able to opt out of these AI summaries. Spotify just responded by saying that the feature is still in beta, and the second they realize something is off, they move fast to fix it. Oh, well, this is fun. 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But there's two separate looks, one of which recreates her Met Gala look, and the other one is just a sparkly stage outfit. 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

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The catch is you got to do it before 2 o'clock because the keyword is going to switch over. 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

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I'm Ann Hudson. About what's trending coming up for you in two songs. First, Dominic Fike. I think it's so cool. He released a song back in 2018, and because of TikTok, it's like back on the charts.

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1: One video that's like has 1.2 million likes, and then the caption is like,
2: 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Like, bro, you could go to her page and see her right now.
0: So there, put the rumors to rest. Her son has confirmed it's really Britney. Lord is calling out Spotify for using AI, which generated an inaccurate explanation of her song, Current Affairs. She said, not only is this inaccurate, but reducing a song to an AI-generated meaning right at the source feels like it limits free interpretation. 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Spotify just responded by saying that the feature is still in beta, and the second they realize something is off, they move fast to fix it. Oh, well, this is fun. 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But there's two separate looks, one of which recreates her Met Gala look, and the other one is just a sparkly stage outfit. 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

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And you're going to get that keyword to win next after Somber. So log on now. Like, go ahead and be proactive.

I think it's so cool that Olivia Dean is wrapping up her world tour in Austin, of all the places in the planet. She chose Austin's Moody Center to wrap up her world tour next month, which will be exciting. Here she is now in Kiss.

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My man Hudson. You know we like to do surprise ticket drops around Austin and surrounding areas, right? Well, if you want to go see Ella Langley, I'm going to encourage you to follow us on Instagram now. 96.7 Kiss FM, and be watching, because tomorrow we may or may not be dropping tickets somewhere around Cedar Park for you.

Sometimes you just need to throw on a fun throwback like that and pretend it's Friday night again and forget it's Monday, right? It's 96.7 Kiss FM, Austin's number one hit music station. And next week, this girl will be back in Austin, ACL live taping Olivia Rodrigo. She better do this one. All right.

$1,000 is getting handed out for real, like literally right after this song. You're not going to hang out another 3 minutes and get your bills paid. Someone else is going to get this $1,000 then. I'm just saying. 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

So we're going to do it again at 4:30. But if you've been entering to get your bills paid, I'm going to call up another winner and hand out $1,000. That happens in 5 minutes. 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I could

0: 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Nadia.
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1: 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Oh, hello. Are you still there?
0: 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Matt in the afternoon, man. I love doing this. Let's get you your thousand. It's waiting for you. We're going to do it again. Congrats to her. 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

1 hour, literally starting like right now, no commercials on 96.7 KISS FM. I promise. It's Matt Holliday. What's up? Hey, can't believe we're already halfway through July, right? Summer's flying. The only reason I kind of hope it keeps going by this fast is so we can get to the fall when this guy's back in Central Texas. Bruno Mars on KISS.

Well, of course this guy chose Texas. Come on, Ella Langley, you should have known better. When it comes to the Lone Star State versus the Volunteer State, that is like Whataburger versus In-N-Out. Like, easiest decision ever, right? 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

two artists back to back who crushed it at the Moody Center this summer, man. I went to that PFL fight. Who went there this past weekend? Watching two guys beat the crap out of each other, I enjoyed that.

0: 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This was Lydia.
1: Oh my God.
0: She got paid earlier today. 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Hey, what bill just annoys the you-know-what out of you every single month? 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

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That's dope.

shout out to Amelia, by the way. She goes to St. Edward's, staying here, doing a little internship this summer in Austin. She loves 96.7 Kiss FM. We love you for listening. Big Livy, let's play Drop Dead. Coming up next for you, right after this.

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Just be here to win it after Somber. Yeah.

I'd like to play this song for myself because of how rebellious I am this past weekend. It's 96.7 Kiss FM. Almost got chased down by a cop because I was just weaving through traffic on one of those Lime scooters going all the way from Dirty Six back to West Six at 3 a.m. in the morning. Wish.

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3: From the Lorenz and Lorenz Weather Center.
4: Austin area weather calling for partly cloudy skies tonight, a low of 72. Sunny tomorrow with a high of 103 and a low of 76 tomorrow night.
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